to open their graves. 1, 2, 3, and 4, grave by grave, more and more commemoration of transportation. Traces of a last generation, the shadows of the night have never been.

0: On 6th Street, hearing you whisper through the phone. 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

rode a bike, and I crashed my mom's car back when I was still learning to drive. I got my ass kicked the first time I got in a fight, and I passed out on Long Street the first night I gave beer a try.

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0: Remember that.
1: You didn't come this far just to come this far.
0: 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I saw it on the internet.

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1: 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I'll see you later.